surgical madness creating all the strange research makes us mental. It's a bad diagnosis, bogus religious and paranoid philosophies for these paranoid treatments.

view, we've got the idea that no, I'm just something in this body. If there were no eyes in this world, the sun would not be light. Nothing could be brighter.

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I was really just being hard on myself. Because a tree doesn't just grow overnight. These things don't just happen, you know, in the blink of an eye.

This song made the history of the magical night. Sabbath outside.

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Earth radiates her brilliant beauty into the caverns of space and time. Perhaps you are aware of those who watch over your home and experience it as a place to visit and play with reality. You are becoming aware of yourself as a game master.

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Clouds billow to form majestic peaks. 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

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The songs of birds fill the air, creating symphony upon symphony. The goddess is calling for an honoring of what she allows to be created through the core mystery of the blood. Those who own your planet are learning about love.

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make my day. Pump up the jam, pump it up while your feet are stumping and the jam is pumping. Look ahead.